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Super funky, skriver Jon i Odense. Ja, det er Got to Get You Into My Life med Beatles. I was alone, I took a ride, I didn't know what I would find there. 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

0: Forleden mistede vi jo Dolly Parton, men der står masser af unge amerikanske kvinder klar til at overtage, i hvert fald på den musikalske del af det. 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Vores reporter Magnus Amstrup har talt med hende.
1: So my name is Emily Scott Robinson. I'm a singer-songwriter from grew up in North Carolina, which is in the southern part of the United States. So a lot of my music is influenced by bluegrass and Appalachian music and folk music. And I live now in Colorado, in the mountains of the western United States. And I've just made my 5th album, and I love coming over here to tour. I love being in Denmark. It's my 2nd time playing at the Tuna Festival, and it's my all-time favorite music festival to play. I would describe my music as kind of 3 parts. One part bluegrass, one part folk music and storytelling, and one part country. So I play the guitar and I sing, and I really love, you know, typically my band, for example, for this festival, is a fiddle player and an upright bass player and lots of harmonies. So I just love the acoustic music tradition. And I don't think that my music parts, my guitar parts, are all that complicated. I don't want them to get in the way of the song and the storytelling. So it's typically, most often, it starts with a lyrical idea. And I'm really influenced by storytellers. So if you like Dolly Parton, if you like Emmylou Harris, if you like, you know, James Taylor, Joni Mitchell, you'll like my music. Sometimes I get song ideas while I'm doing something, what we would call like a mindless task, something rote or routine. So driving long distances, or washing the dishes, or vacuuming the floor, something that is occupying my hands, but that my mind is wandering while I'm doing it. And I find that there's so much sensory input now in the world today. We always have something to listen to. We always have something to talk at us. It's the news, it's social media, you know, we're kind of too in touch, I think. And I've found that that is detrimental for me, to creativity. It's important for me to have quiet and not take in so much information. So I will try, on days when I want to write a song, I'll try to not look at my phone, you know, and I'll try not to look at social media or watch television or listen to podcasts or the news, because there just needs to be space for something to emerge.
0: Kloge ord og et godt råd her fra Emily Scott Robinson, som Magnus Amstrup altså har talt med. Hun spiller lige nu på open air-scenen i Tønder, måske med Westward Bound.

try to remember all these times we've spent together. The joy, the laughter, the fun, the two of us as one. We'll be back, wait and see. We'll drink a toast.